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2: There was parts of the game last game where TRA was sitting too deep in their final third, and we managed to break them down, and we managed to create chances, because the profile of our players is that they can attack space, and they can also connect, you know, and find a way to play these short passes to unlock even a low block. So I think depending on how they approach the game, we will see. But ultimately, you know, however they approach it, we have to be sharp, we have to be efficient, and we have to not only create those chances but execute those chances and early on. So it's got to be a strong start, and we have to attack with everything that we have. There was parts of the game last game where
0: Bana, huyo ni kocha Morin, kocha mkuu wa Young Africans, ambaye amezungumzia mchezo wao wa hapo kesho dhidi ya JKT. 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